0: Third-ranked Knights in Newcastle, 22 points to 20. In golf, Luke Herbert's leading the Aussies at the US Golf Open at Shinnecock. He's 4 over in round 2, 11 shots off the pace. And Australia's beaten Bangladesh in their T20 series with a 6-run win in game 2. That's the latest news update from the Capital Radio Newsroom. I'm James Wybrow.
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2: Shower or two expected today as we head towards a top of 12 degrees. Partly cloudy day on the way tomorrow. 12 the expected top there as well after an overnight low of 5 tonight. Similar conditions for return to work Monday, a max of 12 degrees. Clouds should be clearing off Tuesday, heading for a high of 11. 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

Men at Work announced this week they're going on tour at the end of the year. Red Hot Summer Tour, that is. Partnering up with Aussie Crawl. First time the Crawl have been performing together in over 40 years. Can you believe that? RedHotSummerTour.com.au if you want more info. They're touring around the country this November. Looking forward to it. Here's Roxette now. 30-minute music marathon.

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0: FM. The always shifting blame, Billy Joel. We didn't start the fire. It was everyone else, but it wasn't him, okay? They didn't start the fire. A shower or two expected to come our way at some point today. 12 degrees, the top we're going for your Saturday. Partly cloudy day on the way tomorrow. A top of 12 there as well after an overnight low of 5 tonight. Hey, the amazing Eric Clapton going to be taking over the windy city of Chicago this September. And if you got your name on the standby list over the last 3 weeks, you are in with a shot seeing him live. How good is that? Monday morning, Craig going to be making the call to the lucky winner of this amazing competition to let them know to pack their bags and get their passports in order. Tune in from 7:30 to find out who wins our Eric Clapton in Chicago Superstar Experience thanks to the all-new and still unbreakable Toyota Hilux, available now at Goulburn Toyota.
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14: From the Capital Radio Newsroom, good morning. I'm James Wybrow. The deadly H5 bird flu strain has officially breached the Australian mainland after testing confirmed the virus in an isolated seabird found in WA South. It's the first time the strain has been found on Australian shores and means the virus, which has infected millions of birds worldwide, has finally spread to every continent on the planet. Federal Minister for Agriculture Julie Collins says it's a developing situation.
15: Whilst disappointing, this is not unexpected, given the global spread of the H5 bird flu virus.
3: I can confirm that there's still no evidence of any mass mortalities at this time, nor is there any evidence of infection in any poultry.
14: Meanwhile, the federal government has confirmed it will decide the future of the nation's fuel excise cut next week. While Energy Minister Chris Bowen reiterated the package was always planned to end this month, he's reassuring the nation our fuel supplies remain at historic highs. Prime Minister Anthony Albanese is calling on Australians not to start panic buying over uncertainty about a price increase.
4: People should go about their normal business. It wasn't helpful post February 28. We had very alarmist comments from members of the opposition, and that people were concerned.
14: Overseas, one person has died and 89 others have been injured in a major train collision north of London. Over 20 ambulances, hazardous response teams and six helicopters responded to the crash between two high-speed carriers at Bedford. 33 of the passengers suffered serious or critical injuries, while dozens more were treated for minor wounds. Also making news, two men have been charged after allegedly lighting flares in a World Cup fan zone in Sydney. Police patrolling the live screening site at Darling Harbour arrested the pair after multiple flares were ignited during the Socceroos' early morning clash against the USA. The 20-year-old suspects have been granted conditional bail, and a Sydney couple have been sentenced to at least 6 years behind bars over a failed plot to import $12 million worth of drugs into Australia. Federal police say the pair attempted to smuggle 13 kilograms of pure methamphetamine from Iran inside plastic shipping pallets. The Socceroos have copped a major blow to their FIFA World Cup campaign, going down to co-host USA 2-0 in Seattle. Morocco defeated Scotland 1-0 in this morning's other match. In the NRL, the Dragons are reeling after losing to the Knights 22 points to 20 in a Friday night nail-biter. Despite going down 10-0 early in the first half, the Red V managed to make Newcastle work hard to stay ahead. And in the AFL, the Suns have fallen short to the Hawks 113 to 97 at People First Stadium. That's the latest news update from the Capital Radio Newsroom. I'm James Wybrow.
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0: Shower or two expected at some point today as we head towards a max of 12 degrees. Overnight low of 5 tonight. Partly cloudy day on the way tomorrow. A max of 12 there as well. Similar conditions for return to work Monday. A high of 12 degrees. Clouds should be clearing off though by the time we get to Tuesday. At a top of 11 expected. 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

0: wonderful, I'm sure, when he takes over the Windy City of Chicago this September, performing live at the United Center. It's going to be an amazing concert. And if you got your name on the standby list over the last 3 weeks, you're in with a shot at seeing him live. How lucky are you? The good news is you don't have to wait long to find out if you are heading to Chicago, because Monday morning, Craig makes a call to the lucky winner of this amazing competition to let them know to pack their bags and make sure their passport is on order. Tune in from 7:30 to find out who wins our Eric Clapton in Chicago superstar experience, thanks to the all-new and still unbreakable Toyota Hilux, available now at Goulburn Toyota.
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0: 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What is love? Baby, don't hurt me. Don't hurt. Getting on some Hathaway and the Dire Straits. That's the way you do it. Are on the way as well. Enjoy the rest of your Saturday.
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0: 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George Michael and Aretha Franklin. Two dead people singing together. The marvels of modern technology. No one really dies in this industry, do they? I knew you were waiting for me. Which brought the curtain down on a 30-minute music marathon on your Saturday afternoon. It was Gaz of Wand. Our next Superstar Experience winner is going to be announced come Monday morning, somewhere between 7:30 and 8, with old mate Craig Pritchard. Yes, your chance to go and see Eric Clapton live in Chicago. Airfares for two, $5,000 spending money, and of course, tickets to the concert. 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Checking on the conditions, well, unsettled conditions are forecast throughout this evening, according to the little weather girl at the bomb. Partly cloudy with a slight chance of showers tomorrow. Top tomorrow of 12 after a night low of 7. Okay, who we got? Oh, Glenn Frey coming up shortly, but this one.
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0: 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On your Saturday afternoon, here with Gaza Wharton. Looking after classics through until the 6 o'clock, 1 o'clock hour, just around the corner, meaning another 30-minute music marathon's going to be heading your way. Now, who we got in there? Now, we got some Stranger Danger. 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A bit of Billy Ocean in there, and Savage Garden as well. Affirmation. But more coming up in the 1 o'clock hour on GNFM.
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0: Frequency GNFM 107.7, U2 with their rendition of Everlasting Love, which said, see you later, to a 30-minute music marathon on a Saturday afternoon. He was going to be looking after classics through until the 6 o'clock hour. Come the 8 o'clock hour, or between 7 and 8 sometime on Monday morning, going to announce the winner of our next Superstar Experience. Someone's going to go and see Eric Clapton live in Chicago come September 11. Up for grabs, airfares for two. Tickets to the show, of course, and $5,000 spending money, all thanks to the all-new and still unbreakable Toyota Hilux, available now at Goulburn Toyota. It's the trip of a lifetime. Well, so it says here, anyway. Again, tonight, unsettled conditions are forecast throughout this evening. Partly cloudy tomorrow with some isolated showers. Dropping down to 7 tonight with a top tomorrow of 12 degrees. Tears for Fears coming up. Everybody wants to rule the world. 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

0: Trevor Glutting, GNFM 107.7. Formerly of the Eagles, Yelena Nod, which is Don Henley backward. It is. That was Boys of Summer on a Saturday afternoon. Here with the guys at Warren. Okay. Now, 30-minute music marathon's going to be heading your way in the 2 o'clock hour. Let's see, who are we going to be hearing from in there? Ah! Beautiful, delicate voice of Donna Lewis with this one. I love you always forever. And Billy Idol as well. To be a lover. You love it. Yeah, that more coming up next hour on GNFM 107.7.
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0: Pivot Classic GNFM 107.7 Akadaka. You shook me all night long. From the year 1980, I'm from memory. Or was it 81? Forget. I was in the Air Force at the time, dropping bombs on people. Okay, that closed a 30-minute music marathon. Reminder again that we're going to announce the winner of our next Superstar Experience. Find out who's going to go and see Eric Clapton live in Chicago come September 11. Tickets for two to the concert, airfares for two as well, and $5,000 spending money, all thanks to the all-new and still unbreakable Toyota Hilux. 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Listen out for that with Craigie Boots. Okay, unsettled conditions are predicted for this evening anyway. Tomorrow, partly cloudy with a slight chance of some showers. At top of 12 for Goulburn tomorrow, dropping down to 7 tonight. Little Aussie lady, well, actually, she's originally from New Zealand, Jenny Morris, coming up. She has to be loved. She's coming up next on GNFM 107.7.
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0: 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Haven't heard that for a while. Always liked that song. Yeah. On a Saturday afternoon here with Gaz of Horn. Okay, 3 o'clock, Hop's giving a jump away, meaning another 30-minute music marathon's going to be coming out of radio in there. Aussie star from Noiseworks with the song Touch. The album of the same name. And some Donna Summer as well. Her name's Summer, so she's giving you some hot stuff. To the next hour on GNFM.
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0: 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There goes Daryl Hall sowing John's oats again with Out of Touch. That applied the brakes to a 30-minute music marathon on your Saturday afternoon. Reminding you again, our next Superstar Experience, well, the winner's going to be announced come Monday morning sometime between the 7.30 and 8, they say 7.45, but, you know, give or take a couple of minutes. Timing out to that, it's a real dick sometimes. Anyway, up for grabs, airfares for two, tickets to the show, $5,000, spending money all up and around about $10,000 worth. This is all thanks to the all-new and still unbreakable Toyota Hilux, available now at Goulburn Toyota. It should be the trip of a lifetime. Unsettled conditions are expected throughout this evening, partly cloudy tomorrow, with a top of 12 degrees, dropping down to 7 tonight. Aussie ROCK coming your way from Goannan. 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

0: 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Simply Red's Two Money's Too Tight to Mention. Yeah, got that right. Okay. On your Saturday afternoon here with Guns of War, taking care of your classic through until the 6 o'clock hour. Okay, 4 o'clock's coming up very shortly, meaning another 30-minute music marathon in the Aussie stuff from INXS. What You Need. And Journey. Don't Stop Believing. Oh, no, no. More coming up in the next hour on GNFM.
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0: Equivalency GNFM 107.7. As promised, In Excess with What You Need. And that said, bugger off to a 30-minute music marathon on your Saturday afternoon here with Gaz Warren. Now, if you haven't heard, we're going to be announcing the winner to our next Superstar Experience, Eric Clapton, live in Chicago come September 11. Airfares for two, tickets to the show, $5,000 spending money. You can find out who it will be. It could be you. Make sure you're listening to old mate Craigie Booz on Monday morning in the local breakfast show sometime between 7:30 and 8. Unsettled conditions are forecast throughout this evening. Unsettled could mean anything, really, couldn't it? Yeah. Partly cloudy tomorrow, slight chance of showers, dropping down to 7 tonight, top tomorrow of 12 degrees, according to the weather girl, anyway. Okay, around the corner, who are you on? Grayson Hugh. All right. He's going to be singing this as a song. That I love you. Talk It Over. Can we talk it over in bed? Oh, in bed, yes. He's next on GNFM.
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10: 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The warmer weather is

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0: Forever Classic GNFM 107.7, John Lennon, Stand By Me. Yeah, right, and run the risk of getting shot. On your Saturday afternoon here with Gaz of Warren. Okay, now, what do we got coming up in the 5 o'clock hour, which is my final hour? Oh, yeah, Hunters and Collectors from their LP cut. I love this song. Holy Grail. Yeah, I don't think they ever found that, though. And some Wang Chung will be in there as well with this one.
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0: 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That's in the 5 o'clock hour on GNFM 107.7.
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Okay, continuing on in this 30-minute music marathon. This is Wang Chung with Let's Go on your Saturday Arvo here with Gaz Vaughan. G'day.

0: Clever Classic GNFM 107.7. That was a band that were originally going to call themselves Uh-Oh, but went with Aha instead. Believe it or not, that was Take On Me. Closing off a 30-minute music marathon on your Saturday afternoon here with Gazza Warren. Reminding you, too, that our next Superstar Experience winner will be announced as of Monday morning with old mate Craigie Poos. Somewhere between, I don't know, 7:30 and 8, I believe. Yeah, up for grabs, of course. Airfares for two tickets to see Eric Clapton live in Chicago, September 11, with $5,000 spending money as well. That's all thanks to the all-new and still unbreakable Toyota Hilux, available now at Goulburn Toyota. Okay, some unsettled conditions are forecast throughout this evening. Partly cloudy with a slight chance of showers tomorrow. Goulburn's dropping to 7 tonight with a top tomorrow of 12 degrees. Coming up shortly, some quality ROCK from Van Halen. Song simply entitled Dreams, next on GNFM 107.7.
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0: Classic GNFM 107.7, Aussie Sound from Aussie Crawl, Boys Light Up. On your Saturday afternoon, not much left of the afternoon, I'm about to leave the hot seat up after 6 o'clock. More of your favourites with the Jukebox Saturday Night, commercial free right through until midnight. Some of the stuff you're going to hear, this one in there will be Rocky Horror Picture Show. The Time Warp. Let's do the Time Warp again. And Kiss as well. Rock and roll all night. That more coming up shortly on GNFM 107.7.
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7: 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The warmer weather is here.

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3: From the Capital Radio Newsroom, I'm James Wybrow. Australia has officially recorded its first ever case of the deadly and highly contagious H5 bird flu strain. Lab testing has confirmed the virus in a migratory bird, which was found dead in an isolated area of Western Australia. Biosecurity protocols have been activated across the country, though authorities maintain the virus has not breached local poultry farms or commercial food chains. Australia's chief veterinary officer, Dr. Beth Cookson, says she's confident the virus will be contained.
4: We have had the benefit of learning from the international experience, and this means that the investment that government and industry have made have left us as best prepared as possible to respond to this situation.
3: Meanwhile, the federal government will hand down a decision next week on whether to extend the temporary fuel excise cut. Prime Minister Anthony Albanese noted while the relief was always designed as a short-term measure, the government is continuously monitoring global conditions. It's scheduled to expire at the end of the month. In other news, Australia's largest renewable energy project is facing growing pressure to be scrapped in the wake of its latest auditor's report. Snowy Hydro 2.0 is estimated to be running roughly 9 months behind its revised schedule, with total costs now tipped to blow past $20 billion. Project management has agreed to strengthen its internal governance in response to the findings, but the Centre for Independent Studies, Aidan Morrison, says it's too little, too late.
5: They've got so many plans in place. They've got all the staff hired and trained. And look, that's unfortunately part of the problem now, because it's so clear the plans and the mechanisms and the systems they have in place are part of the problem. The incentive structures aren't working.
3: Also making news, a Sydney football fan has been taken to hospital after being struck in the face by a flare during a World Cup watch party. Paramedics treated the 20-year-old for facial burns at Darling Harbour early this morning. Two other men were arrested at Tumbalong Park and have been charged. And a drop in Chinese student enrolments in universities is threatening to hit Australia's economy. Data shows postgraduate student commencements from China have dropped by up to 32% this year. Socceroos coach Tony Popovich says he was surprised at some of the refereeing decisions in Australia's 2-0 World Cup loss to the USA. 7 yellow cards were handed out during the game, the most of any match this tournament. Popovich says the referee's officiating left much to be desired.
6: I thought the referee gave too many fouls away, in all honesty. Sometimes you didn't have to do much to win a foul, and on the other occasions you had to do a fair bit to get one. But that's for the referees to assess.
3: Australia's final group stage match is against Paraguay at 12 p.m. on Friday. That's the latest news update from the Capital Radio Newsroom. I'm James Wybrow.
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7: Bit of cloud abound today, some isolated showers. Tomorrow, partly cloudy with scattered showers. Tuesday, clouds clearing with moderate winds, maximum temperature 11. And Wednesday, mostly sunny, possible late showers, top temp also 11 degrees. Goulburn's going for a top today of 12, Braidwood's climbing to 13, and Canberra's also going to max out at 13 degrees. 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

0: We're back soon with Dragon and also a tune from 1970 which features Ray Parker Jr. on guitar and the singer's own sister on backing vocals. That's coming up shortly.
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0: Forever Classic 70s Sunday morning. There goes Frida Payne. Band of Gold out of 1970. Singing background, Frida's own sister and future member of the Supremes, Sherry Payne, and on guitar, Ray Parker Jr., who was a very prolific session musician back in the 70s, played on, you'd be surprised how many records he's played on for the likes of Stevie Wonder, Barry White, Marvin Gaye, the list goes on. Back soon with Eddie Money and a lovely number from Billy Joel this morning on Forever Classic 70s Sunday morning.
1: 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Another manic Monday. After classic. Classic. All that she wants is another baby. She's gone tomorrow, boy. We are Forever Classic, GNFM 107.7.
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1: From the Capital Radio Newsroom, I'm James Wybrow. Australia has officially recorded its first ever case of the deadly and highly contagious H5 bird flu strain. Lab testing has confirmed the virus in a migratory bird, which was found dead in an isolated area of Western Australia. Biosecurity protocols have been activated across the country, though authorities maintain the virus has not breached local poultry farms or commercial food chains. Australia's Chief Veterinary Officer, Dr. Beth Cookson, says she's confident the virus will be contained.
2: We have had the benefit of learning from the international experience, and this means that the investment that government and industry have made have left us as best prepared as possible to respond to this situation.
1: Meanwhile, the federal government will hand down a decision next week on whether to extend the temporary fuel excise cut. Prime Minister Anthony Albanese noted while the relief was always designed as a short-term measure, the government is continuously monitoring global conditions. It's scheduled to expire at the end of the month. In other news, Australia's largest renewable energy project is facing growing pressure to be scrapped in the wake of its latest auditor's report. Snowy Hydro 2.0 is estimated to be running roughly 9 months behind its revised schedule, with total costs now tipped to blow past $20 billion. Project management has agreed to strengthen its internal governance in response to the findings, but the Centre for Independent Studies, Aidan Morrison, says it's too little, too late.
3: They've got so many plans in place, they've got all the staff hired and trained, and look, that's unfortunately part of the problem now, because it's so clear the plans and the mechanisms and the systems they have in place are part of the problem. The incentive structures aren't working.
1: Also making news, a Sydney football fan has been taken to hospital after being struck in the face by a flare during a World Cup watch party. Paramedics treated the 20-year-old for facial burns at Darling Harbour early this morning. Two other men were arrested at Tumbalong Park and have been charged. And a drop in Chinese student enrolments in universities is threatening to hit Australia's economy. Data shows postgraduate student commencements from China have dropped by up to 32% this year. Socceroos coach Tony Popovich says he was surprised at some of the refereeing decisions in Australia's 2-0 World Cup loss to the USA. 7 yellow cards were handed out during the game, the most of any match this tournament. Popovich says the referee's officiating left much to be desired.
4: I thought the referee gave too many fouls away, in all honesty. Sometimes you didn't have to do much to win a foul, and on the other occasions you had to do a fair bit to get one. But that's for the referees to assess.
1: Australia's final group stage match is against Paraguay at 12 p.m. on Friday. That's the latest news update from the Capital Radio Newsroom. I'm James Wybrow.
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5: Bit of cloud abound today, some isolated showers. Tomorrow, partly cloudy with scattered showers. Tuesday, clouds clearing with moderate winds, maximum temperature 11. And Wednesday, mostly sunny, possible late showers, top temp also 11 degrees. Goulburn's going for a top today of 12, Braidwood's climbing to 13, and Canberra's also going to max out at 13 degrees. 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

0: Kathy Dan from 1977, Richard Clapton, currently touring the country, celebrating 50 years since his first single release, is Deep Water.
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0: Forever Classic 70s Sunday morning up around the bend. Creedence Clearwater Revival from 1970. That was actually the B-side of Run Through the Jungle. Woo! Talk about bang for your buck there. It was said it was a two-headed monster, I'll say. Candy Staten is still to come. And also a great song first recorded by Fleetwood Mac, the OG, in 1968, written by Peter Green. I'm going to play a cover version of it coming up soon.
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0: 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First written and recorded, Peter Green, who's the OG of Fleetwood Mac, first recorded that with the band in 1968, and then, ooh, loving those Latin rhythms and flavours, added in 1974, Santana's version of Black Magic Woman. We've got Supercharged to get you moving very soon, and Paul McCartney, who celebrated a birthday on Friday, he is coming up also.
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2: From the Capital Radio Newsroom, good morning, I'm James Wybrow. Overseas to start, high-stakes peace talks between the US and Iran are set to begin today in Switzerland, just hours after Tehran reclosed the Strait of Hormuz.

0: It's Forever Classic 70s Sunday morning. There's the Commodores out of 77 from their self-titled album Brick House. The album only has five songs on it. Five songs. And one of them is that, and the other hit is Easy. You'd feel a bit chipped, wouldn't you? Buying an album, only five songs. A lovely, gentle Forever Classic on the way from Elton John, and then we're going to turn it up to 11 with Aerosmith coming up on Forever Classic 70 Sunday morning.
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0: It's Forever Classic 70s Sunday morning. There's the Commodores out of 77 from their self-titled album, Brick House. The album only has five songs on it. Five songs. And one of them is that, and the other hit is Easy. You'd feel a bit chipped, wouldn't you? Buying an album, only five songs. A lovely, gentle Forever Classic on the way from Elton John, and then we're going to turn it up to 11 with Aerosmith coming up on Forever Classic 70 Sunday morning.
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11: From the Capital Radio Newsroom, good morning. I'm James Wybrow. Overseas, Iran says it has again closed the Strait of Hormuz in response to Israeli attacks on southern Lebanon. The Iranian military described the attack as the failure of Israeli forces to withdraw from Lebanon as a violation of Tehran's peace deal with the US. Iranian spokesperson Ismaili Baghai says it is the right thing to do.
12: The commitments are very clear. Clause 1 of the memorandum is the most important part of the reciprocal commitment. It requires an end to the war on all fronts, including in Lebanon.
11: The US denies the Strait of Hormuz is closed. Closer to home, monitoring services will ramp up at service stations next month to ensure extensions to the fuel tax cut is passed on to drivers. The federal government has

0: locked in its discount on the fuel excise until the end of July, lowering petrol and diesel by 16 cents a litre for another 4 weeks. The Prime Minister says the temporary extension will also run alongside broader income tax cuts. In other news, Australia has officially recorded its first ever case of the deadly and highly contagious H5 bird flu strain. Lab testing has confirmed the virus in a migratory bird, which was found dead in an isolated area of Western Australia. Biosecurity protocols have been activated across the country, though authorities maintain the virus has not breached local poultry farms or commercial food chains. WA Agricultural Minister Jackie Jarvis says we are ready to tackle this virus.
1: Australia is well prepared to respond quickly to H5 bird flu to protect poultry production and reduce the impact on wildlife and our communities.
0: And today is Global Motor Neuron Disease Awareness Day. Nationally, around 2,700 people are currently living with the condition. MND Australia's Stacey Thorpe says its impact is felt far beyond those diagnosed.
2: For every person that actually receives an MND diagnosis, on average another 14 people are affected. MND is a terminal disease and average survival time is just 27 months.
0: Tony Popovich is standing by his decision to bench two of his stars in a 2-0 loss to the USA at the World Cup. The Socceroos coach is coming under fire for dropping Game 1 heroes Nestoroy Irancunda and Connor Metcalf. Popovich says he had his reasons.
3: We didn't want to go with the same 11, and you could see why today. We judge what we see at training as well, in how the players look, how they've recovered physically, emotionally from the match, and that enabled us to put the more explosive players on in the second half.
0: Meanwhile, Germany has stolen the win against the Ivory Coast late in stoppage time, winning 2-1. The Netherlands earlier smashed Sweden 5-1. That's the latest news update from the Capital Radio newsroom. I'm James Wybrow.
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5: Bit of cloud abound today, some isolated showers. Tomorrow, partly cloudy with scattered showers. Tuesday, clouds clearing with moderate winds, maximum temperature 11. And Wednesday, mostly sunny, possible late showers, top temp also 11 degrees. Goulburn's going for a top today of 12, Braidwood's climbing to 13, and Canberra's also going to max out at 13 degrees. 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

0: for the Buzzing G and FM 107.7, the Bangles' Eternal Flame. They brought a close to a 30-minute music marathon on your Sunday morning here with Guns of War, looking after classics. Until the midday hour, now we're going to be announcing the winner of our next Superstar Experience tomorrow morning between 7:30 and 8 sometime with my old mate Craigie Boos. Yeah, Eric Clapton live in Chicago is up for grabs. His concert will be September 11th. Airfares for two, tickets to the show, of course, and $5,000 spending money, all thanks to the all-new and still unbreakable Toyota Hilux, available now at Goulburn Toyota. A little bit of cloud about today, some isolated showers. Can't tell, haven't got a window. A top today of 12 degrees for Goulburn. Braidwood's going for 13, same too for Canberra, going for a high of 13. Hubby and wife team coming up shortly, this one. Womack and Womack Teardrops. 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

0: 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I haven't spoken to her for years. Kate Sobrano. Bedroom Eyes. I'll throw some In Excess your way as well, although Michael Hutchence wasn't really a friend. He was a bit of an idiot, actually, but anyway. 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